0: will miss the US Open due to injury. She suffered a stress fracture in her leg in June, which forced her to pull out
1: Wimbledon. 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
1: 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Is the sound of saying, I got you, mate? 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

Harry Styles, music for a sushi restaurant. You heard I Can't Feel My Face by The Weeknd. Before that, good morning, it is Tuesday. How are we feeling? Just past 7 o'clock. Now you might be thinking, this doesn't sound like Ben.

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0: Lewis Capaldi, absolutely love his vocals. That was Hold Me While You Wait on Switch Radio, made for Birmingham. This is The Breakfast Show. My name's Priya. I'm in for Ben, and it is time for some local music.
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0: 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We do this every single hour, and for this hour, we're playing a track by Kasabian. This is Italian Horror.

Italian Horror. That was your Midlands Music Guarantee. And we love to support our local talent across Switch Radio, so make sure you stick around for the next hour to hear the next track. For now though, let's get this one on by Alicia Dixon. This is The Way We Are.

0: Summertime. And you know what? It's definitely summertime, especially with the heat waves we've been having lately. I'm not complaining about it though. My name's Priya. This is The Breakfast Show. I'm in for Ben. And it's time to find out what's happening across the West Midlands.
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if by your Tuesday morning, if that didn't get you bopping, I don't know what will. That was in the summertime. My name's Priya. I'm in for Ben this morning on Switch Radio. We're coming towards 8 o'clock and I've got music on the way by Backstreet Boys, Bruno Mars and Beyonce. I mean, you can't get better than that, right? So make sure you stick around. First though, let's get this by U2. This is Angel of Heart.

was B.O.B. Absolutely love that track. That was Nothing On You. You heard Bottle Up by Backstreet Boys. Just before that, this is Switch Radio, Made For Birmingham. Welcome to the show. My name's

soundtracking The Breakfast Show, bringing you all them great vibes. I've got songs on the way by Katy Perry, Bring Me the Horizon, and Fatboy Slim. And also some local music with the Midlands Music Guarantee. So make sure you stick around. I hope you're doing good as well. Hope you're enjoying the summer holidays. If, you know, you're used to taking the kids on school run, you can have a bit of a break from that and have a bit of fun. Get involved with some activities. Maybe you're jetting off on a holiday soon. Or maybe it's just like a regular working week. Either way, we have got you here on Switch. This is Ed Sheeran and Beyoncé with Perfect.

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0: 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This is The Breakfast Show. My name is Priya. I'm in for Ben Ellis. And it's time for some local music.
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0: So we do this every single hour, supporting and championing artists from across the West Midlands, whether they're big names or they're up and coming, they're independent. And for this hour, we have got a big name. I'm talking about Beverly Knights. This is Not Prepared For You.

the gorgeous vocals of Beverly Knight. That was Not Prepared For You, and that was your Midlands Music Guarantee. We do that again in an hour's time, so make sure you stick around to hear the next track. My name's Priya, good morning. I'm in for Ben on Switch Radio Breakfast, and it's time to get on some James Arthur and Anne-Marie. This is Rewrite The Stars. I love this track. You know

0: Wow, that should definitely have woken you up this morning. If you're not awake already, that was Olivia Rodrigo with Obsessed on Switch Radio Breakfast. My name's Priya. I'm in for Ben Ellis, and it's time to find out what's happening across the West Midlands.
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Maisie Peters with Questions. You heard Ray and David Guetta before that with Where Is My Husband, the remix on Switch Radio made for Birmingham. Good morning. It is Tuesday, just past 9 o'clock. It is me and you for one more hour. My name's Priya. I'm in for Ben this morning. He's taking a well-deserved break. It is the summer holidays, you know. So it is me and you for one more hour. I have got plenty coming up on the show. Music on the way by Sam Smith, Hayley Steinfeld, Dermot Kennedy. I've also got the Midlands Music Guarantee, which is local music across the West Midlands. Switch Radio, we love to champion our local talent. And of course, I'm really happy to be spending my Tuesday morning with you, whether you're at work, you're on your way there, you just come back from a night shift, or you're getting ready to take the kids out for the day, as it is the summer holidays, right? But don't worry, I am soundtracking your morning. This is Bella Kay with I Love It, I Love It, I Love It.

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0: Sam Smith. I'm not the only one on Switch Radio. My name's Priya. I'm in for Ben, and it's time for some local music.
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That was UB40, Maybe Tomorrow, your Midlands Music Guarantee track. Make sure you listen again in an hour's time, where we've got another local song to champion. My name's Priya. Good morning. It's Tuesday. I'm in for Ben on The Breakfast Show, and we're continuing the vibes with Hayley Stainfield. This is Starving.

0: 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Now, I'll tell you where something always is happening. It is across the West Midlands. 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

You've been with me, Prima Thari, in for Ben Ellis. It's been a pleasure being with you this morning. Make sure you keep it Switch Radio. And I'll see you very soon. Hope you have an amazing rest of your day. This is Camila.

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1: Hear the clock ticking on the wall. Losing sleep, losing track of the tears I cry. Every drop is a waterfall. 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

Birmingham, you're listening to Switch Radio with me, Sabrina Randhawa, for your Tuesday morning. You were just listening to Priya Matharu filling in for Ben Ellis on The Breakfast Show, but now you've got me for the next 2 hours, as I'm going to be showcasing music from across the West Midlands. I'm also going to be keeping you up to date with all the amazing events happening in Birmingham this month. And you already know I'm going to be talking about new music. But let's kick it off with this first artist. Her musical style is influenced by country, rock, and the blues. It's Al King with The Let Go.

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3: 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When

Calvin Harris, who dropped his debut studio album, I Created Disco, in 2007. And he'll be performing in Ibiza tonight. But if you've been locked into Switch Radio, you would know about our Switch Radio Uploader, with your gateway to get heard. Whether you're a singer,

0: Lady Gaga and Bruno Mars with Die With A Smile. Bruno Mars is currently on the Romantic Tour with his next show being in New Jersey on August 21st. But now it's time for a special feature where we like to champion local music, legends, and promote up-and-coming artists from around the West Midlands.
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0: It's just turned 10:30. You're listening to me, Sabrina Randhawa. And for this hour's Midlands Music Guarantee, we have an R&B singer who I had the pleasure of interviewing last week. If you were tuned into the show, you know she was chatting about her newest single. She currently leads Georgia Smith's Blue Light Choir. She wrote this song 10 years ago. It's Safari with Identification, Please.

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0: Ariana Grande, We Can't Be Friends. She just released her newest album, Petal, on Friday. I'm going to be talking about that new album in the next hour. But first, it's time for me to keep you up to date with all the wonderful events happening in Birmingham this month.
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Throwing it back to the 90s with Take That, Everything Changes. And before that, we had Little Mix with No More Sad Songs. Now, Jade from Little Mix just had her American Festival debut, performing at Lollapalooza over the weekend. There's some great artists at this festival, including Tate McRae, Charlie XCX, Lorde, and a lot of British babes like Sky Newman, Fake Mink, Little Sims. It looked like a great, great festival. And Jade from Little Mix performed some of the Little Mix classics, including Salute, including Touch. So many big tunes. And I'm going to be giving you a rundown of the festivals that are coming up very, very soon, just after this.

Green Man Festival happening in Wales on August 20th to the 23rd. And also Leeds Fest happening, of course, in Leeds, August 27th to the 30th. I want you to tweet me at switch_radio and let me know if you'll be attending.

Carl Smith, Hold Me in the Dark. Good morning, Birmingham. You're listening to Switch Radio with me, Sabrina Randhawa. I've got about 50 minutes left to my show. I'm going to continue to showcase talent from across the West Midlands. I'm going to continue to keep you up to date with the events happening in our city this month. And you know I'm just beaming to talk about new music as so many great projects dropped on Friday. But patience is a virtue. Okay, let's get into some more tunes now. It's Natalie Umbruglia with Upside Down.

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Jason Derulo with his latest single, Sexy For Me. Now, apologies if you heard some dead air just moments ago. We're live in the studio, you know, technical issues. But let's keep it going with the tunes. This next artist, Ed Sheeran, he's currently on his Loop Tour, which is his sixth major concert tour supporting his eighth studio album. He's performing this tour across Oceania, Latin America, and North America. It's running from January 16th to December 12th. Whoa, everybody is on tour currently and they're doing full lengthy times on the roads. I don't know how people are doing it. He is performing across North American stadiums through August and September. This is his track from 2017. It's Shape of You. What a classic.

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0: For this hour's Midlands Music Guarantee, we have the bassline Barbie herself. She's just released a new EP titled Three Summers, featuring tracks like DJ Please. But this is one of her tracks featuring Largie, It's Sexy Bass, here on Switch Radio.

0: Amina and Largy with Sexy Bass. I know it's cloudy out there, but we have to bring the vibes. It's still summer after all. And of course, if you're an artist from a Birmingham, West Midlands area, you should know what to do by now. You need to head over to the Switch Radio website, start uploading your tracks today. 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

0: Katy Perry with Last Friday Night. The first pop singer to go to space, can you believe it? And before that, we had Harry Styles with Golden. But now it's time for me to keep you up to date with all the amazing events and activities happening in Birmingham in the month of August.
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I'd rather hear how much you regret me and pray to God that you never met me than forget me.

The Scottish musician himself, Lewis Capaldi, with Forget Me. And now it is time for my favourite part of the show, where I get to talk about new music. I've been waiting the entire show to talk about this one album. Of course, last week I was expressing how excited I was that Ariana Grande was coming out with her 8th studio album, Petal. And it officially dropped. These were my initial thoughts. Okay, the production on this project is crazy. From Kiss Me to Petal, the song itself, the production is just sensational. On my first listen, my favorite songs were Petal and Like I Do. Okay, another big tune. As I've continued to listen to it over and over again, I also love Big Feelings. I also love Nowhere, Nobody. There's just so many good songs on this project. And I did think it was interesting how she's currently on tour, the Eternal Sunshine tour. And I wanted to see how she'd incorporate her newest album into that tour. But she has been performing a couple songs from this project on her current tour. How many times can I say tour in one sentence? But this has been a sensational album. I know there's been a lot of mixed reviews. I'd say this album is a mix between Dangerous Woman and Positions. If you're an Arianator, you know what I'm saying. But a 10 out of 10 project, I highly recommend having a listen. And you already know I'm going to come back to you again next week, keeping you up to date with all the great projects that have dropped.

Tiny Temper, Jess Glynn, Not Letting Go. They got a head bop out of me. That's a big tune, throwing it back. And of course, I have been Sabrina Randhawa. I've been with you for the past 2 hours here on Switch Radio. But now it's time for me to love you and leave you. I'll see you next week.

This What They Do Best, David Guetta featuring Nia and Akon with Play Hard to kick off your Tuesday afternoon on Stitch Radio here with me. Lauren, sorry about my voice in advance. I think I'm getting a bit of a cold and my throat's been awful so much so I actually had sorbet for breakfast. I know, awful, awful. I was going to have granola, but then I thought it'd be a bit for my throat. I've been taking my medicine, my cold and flu, because I want to try and fight it before it gets really bad. Like, I've got my staff party on Monday. I don't want to be ill. You can hear it, but they're awful. But anyway, we've got the oldies, the newbies, the hits, the classics, and everything in between. Back into it now, Major Collab, Miley Cyrus, and Dua Lipa. Here's Prisoner.

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to us now. Happy August. I mean, this is the first time I've spoken to you since we've come to this new month. And I can't believe it's... I don't know if this year's gone fast or this year's gone slow. Like, I feel, do you know what I feel like? Because we had so much sun in July, I feel like that could have been our August. It did rain last night, a tiny bit. Because I was laying in bed and I could hear the sound. And I was a bit, like, unfamiliar at first because we've not had rain in how long. And it was nice to stand on the balcony and watch. It looks a bit dreary today, but who knows? I'm still going to go out and make the most of it while it's not absolutely chucking down every single day. But August, what a fabulous month. Everyone's going on holiday. Everyone's out. The kids are at school. It's very busy outside. There's lots of things to get up to. We'll get more into that a little bit later on. But our first Midlands feature is just around the corner. So Midlands Music Guarantee. But I've got one more song to take you there. It's Isaac Newsome with No Affection.

0: But yeah, 100 days, do you know, I'm sticking to 100 days, 100 weeks, 100 years, however long. And it always feels that bit better, doesn't it, when they're closer to home. So let's see who I've got for you this hour.
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0: 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So for this hour's Midlands Music Guarantee, I'm taking you back to the early 2000s. Here's Jamelia with See It in a Boy's Eyes.

0: Yeah, the British R&B pop singer, songwriter and television presenter who was born none other than right here in Birmingham. She was to fame in the early 2000s with major chart hits like Superstar and what we just listened to, See It In A Boy's Eyes. That was a bit of you. 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

I'm not even joking when I say that might be one of the greatest songs ever created. Like, I don't... I think any time that song comes on, I'm like... I never get sick of that song. You know, sometimes, like, even if you're sat... You got your music on shuffle, and one of your favourite songs will come on, and you're like, I don't want to listen to this right now. That's the song I always listen to, because that is one of the greatest songs of all time. That was Disclosure and Sam Smith with Latch. I'm not arguing with anyone on that one. That might actually be one of those. It's just so... I don't know what it is. That song is just so good. And it always gets everyone going. Everyone always knows the words. And it's one of those songs that... Well, if you know when you're out and you go, like, to the club or you go dancing or whatever, and, it's, you know, there'll be some songs you know and people don't know. It's one of those songs, I feel like, for me and maybe the place that I go, everybody knows the words too, so everyone's all together. And I just love that when you start singing with strangers. It's kind of like that concept, but I guess it's more like... I was going to say suspicious. Is it spontaneous, I guess? Because you don't know if people are going to know the words, or is that a concert you'd expect? Because, anyway, yeah. You catch my flow? You catch my flow. Fun is our Midlands magazine very shortly. And this one is all about reading. That's all I'll say. This is my reading challenge.

0: is Little Lighthouse Family with Lifted. Now it's time for our Midlands Magazine, our second Midlands Teacher of the Hour. I dropped a small hint before, it's really a challenge. Darren, what's that? What is that? You wondering? Well, I'm going to tell you right now. Listen up.
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a major collab here, Maroon 5 and SZA with What Lovers Do. Now, before I get into this next one, it's kind of bittersweet because when your favourite band breaks up, it's never good. But what I do like about when bands break up, when people make their own solo music, is when you listen to the solo music, you can see what songs from the band they had the most influence on and what their actual style was, and then you go back and you listen and you're like, that's it for me in One Direction, if anything. I'm like, oh my god, I know this person influenced this song and this person influenced that song. I think it's a really cool thing to do, and I think it's a really positive spin on the fact that your favourite band have split up and told you it's going to be a few years. And it's been more than that. Anyway, here's Perry with Passenger Princess.

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2: 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You think you broke my heart, oh girl, for goodness sake.

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I think, thinking back all the albums that I can think of that have come out, which is probably about five in my head because I literally can't even think for the life of me, that might be one of the strongest album single release runs, if that makes any sense to you, ever. Ever. Justin Bieber with Love Yourself, kicking off this second hour here on Switch Radio with me, Lauren, back into it now. Great film if you haven't seen it, from The Devil Wears Prada 2. It's the Sienna Spire, with Material Lover.

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2: Here's Alex, pedalling off to work. And here's Nikki, driving off for a morning coffee. You know the drill, Nikki. Allow at least 1.5 metres when overtaking cyclists, or more if driving over 30 miles per hour. And for horse riders, like Joe on Daisy here, slow down to under 10 miles per hour and allow at least 2 metres. Whoever you meet, travel like you know them. 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
3: Oh. Animals can't speak to drivers. But if they could, they would be asking us, telling us by the sounds of it, to put our litter and fruit waste in the bin. Because roadside litter kills an estimated 3 million animals every year. No wonder they sound miffed. So let's lend them a paw. Let's take our rubbish with us and bin it properly. National Highways. And what's that? They said thanks very much.
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Coming from her latest album, You Seem Pretty Sad for a Girl So In Love, that is Olivia Rodrigo and Robert Smith with What's Wrong With Me here on Switch Radio. Coming up to our first Midlands Feature of the Hour on Midlands Music Guarantee, but I've got an X Factor collab. Like, I was reading the names and I was like, hold on, wait a minute. I'm pretty sure, I don't know if they're from the same year, but they definitely both came from X Factor. Any guesses on who it is?

0: Ollie Murs and Louisa Johnson with Unpredictable. It's time for our Midland Music Guarantee. I always say this, but I feel like one of the best things kind of about music or feelings for me is when you find an artist that you discover an artist that you like and they're close to home, they're from near where you're from, whether it's the same area, same city, or not even that far. I don't know, it always just feels a bit like, oh, okay, like, do you feel a bit prouder? I don't know. That's how it works for me. But anyway, let's see who I've got for you this hour.
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0: 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Champion, local music legends, and my other coming artists from all around the region. So

0: is Birmingham's very own UB40, formed right here in 1978, massively influencing global music by bringing Jamaican roots reggae, ska and dub with pop accessibility. I mean, when you can... I'm a big fan of genre blending. I know people don't like it. I hear this, that and the other. I'm a very fan of it. I think it fits very well. And I think it's very fitting with the kind of reggae vibes. Not only because it's certain, because Jamaican Independence Day is in 2 days. I'm hoping the weather's lovely. I'm actually working an event on Saturday as well. So I'm hoping the weather's also lovely on that day as well. I feel like that kind of vibe just brings the weather naturally, if that makes any sense. Like the reggae vibe, it's just very much like warm summer evening, like bright days, chill vibes, good food, good music, good drinks, all around good vibes. And that's exactly what UB40 have brought to you on Midlands Music Guarantee this hour.
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0: absolute classic. I don't even need to intro or outro that song. You know exactly who that was. And you know exactly what song that was. Time for our Midlands magazine now. This one to all my comic fans out there. I feel like if I planned better, my life's kind of very hectic at the moment, I definitely would have been attending this. Maybe there's still time for me, and maybe this is heavy, I have no idea, but let's see what it is.
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1: 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Just put your paws up.

or evergreen. Your black, white, beige, chola descent. Your Lebanese, your Orient. Whether life's disabilities left you outcast, but leader teased. Rejoice and love yourself today, cause baby, you were born this way.

The absolute icon that is Lady Gaga. That was Born This Way here on Switch Radio. Coming up to 5 to the hour. I've got a couple more songs to take to the top. And then I will see you next week. But I'll be back. And hopefully my voice will be better. Don't know if you tell, my voice is a bit kind of all over the place. But I'm going to go to some vocal rest. I've not got anything too crazy. Although my stuff night out is on Monday. And I'm with you at 12 o'clock on Tuesday. But I'll absolutely be fine. I'll be fine. Remember to keep your social media 107.5 DAB and online. I'll see you next week.

I am loving that track. Let me tell you, it played in my car on the radio probably twice yesterday, and I just haven't had it out of my head ever since. Hi, I'm Corey Lewis, here with you from 2 till 3pm here on Switch Radio. So glad to be back here with you on your Tuesday afternoons. I hope you're having a great day. I've got all kinds of tracks for you this hour, from new to the nostalgic, as well as a bit of chit-chat to keep the smiles on your faces. Now, to kick off the show, if you've not been with me over the past couple of weeks, you'll be aware that I am a lover of all things wildlife, and I like to bring the fun and bring a fun, interesting story about wildlife to the beginning of the show to keep you amused. So what have we got this week? Well, a sloth in Costa Rica recently found itself lost in a hotel lobby, leaving the staff with the responsibility of trying to help it return home. Now, just to give a little bit of context, the location of this hotel was inside a 570-acre protected rainforest. Okay, this wasn't just some random beach resort where the sloth just randomly showed up. It was a hotel within a rainforest, which makes a little bit more sense. And so visitors can expect animals to be lingering around from here and there, you know? Imagine just being in the swimming pool and you turn around and the flamingo's just dipping its head in the water having a drink. The resort was also at the base of a volcano called the Arenal volcano, which is slightly off-putting. Not sure if I'd want to be in a hotel at the bottom of a volcano. I'd just be paranoid about being turned to ash every day, I'm going to be honest. Now, the sloth managed to climb up high and out of reach in the hotel, presumably on a shelf, and this hotel staff had to use a ladder to get it down, and that's where the solution was born about how to get it back into the rainforest. Well, listen to this. The staff used the ladder as a method of transport to carry the sloth back to a nearby tree, where it went on its way safely. And let me tell you, you should see the videos of him. Or her, not sure. It was so proudly sat there like a princess, like, yes, peasants, you will carry me. And honestly, to check the videos out, it was very funny and very, very cute. Now, I'm surprised the sloth was able to get into the hotel. I mean, don't sloths move at a snail's pace? I don't know, I'm surprised that the staff managed to, like, not notice it coming in the first place. Anyway, back to the tunes now. We've got a great track on the way. He's just done a tour, which everyone has been loving, and proving that he is the prince of pop. This is Bruno Mars with When I Was Your Man.

0: Bruno Mars here on your Tuesday afternoons. I'm Corey Lewis here with you 12 minutes past two on Switch Radio. Now, earlier this month, Birmingham celebrated its very first Aussie Day to remember the life and achievements of the iconic Ozzy Osbourne. I, for one, visited and got a first-hand view of how amazing Birmingham can actually be as a community when we pull together to remember someone so special. I want to give a special shout-out to the Boston Brass Band, who performed multiple times throughout the day. The atmosphere that they created was absolutely electric, and yeah, what a day. CBSO Orchestra in the Bullring, big shout out to them as well. I wanted to let you guys know that the Working Class Hero exhibition in the Birmingham Museum and Art Gallery celebrating Ozzy Osbourne's career is still going until the 27th of September, so do go and check it out. It's really incredible. I'll be with you with more tunes on the way, including Meghan Trainor, after this.
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2: 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So you could fail a police drug test days later.
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I just want you all to know that my shoulders were jigging all through that song. I made you look. I do really love that one. That was Meghan Trainor here on Twitch Radio. I'm Corey Lewis. Happy to be with you on this fine, fine Tuesday. Now, it's time for the weekly segment of my show called What Day Is It Today? That's right. This is a segment where I tell you all about the national holidays of today. Since, you know, every day seems to have about 7 national holidays every single day going on. It's a fun segment where we find out more about what's going on in the world. So what have we got today? Well, today is Single Working Women's Day. Shout out to you ladies, especially the single mothers bringing up the kids. We see you. We appreciate you. It's also National White Wine Day. Don't get me talking about wine, all right? If you go on to Mixcloud, you can find my, or the Switch Radio website, sorry, you can find my last show where I talked about the Beatles invading all the Italian vineyards and stopping all the wine being made. It's incredible. Yeah. And lastly, it's Hooray for Kids Day. This is the main bit I was getting to. Everyone on 3. Hip hip hooray for the kids. It's Hooray for Kids Day. Now, this is a day dedicated to spending time with your little ones and embracing your inner child. So what I want you to do is ask yourself, what could you do with your kids this week to brighten up the week? Turn to your son, turn to your daughter, and let's get the conversation going. What could you do with them this week just to brighten up their day and do something as a family? And if you don't have kids, what could you do to embrace your own inner child? Do you want to know what I do? I listen to music and do silly dances in this studio, just like I used to do when I was a kid with my CD player. And that's exactly what I'm about to do with this next song. This is Savannah Jade, here on Switch Radio.

0: 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A rising country star from Canada, who I can guarantee is going to be a force of nature in a few years' time. Now, time to take it back to our roots here in Birmingham. 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Just so you know, bring it back down to earth and remind us of why we love the Birmingham scene. This song, I guarantee you're going to know it. If you do know it, make sure that you sing it along with me. 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

0: Living Thing by ELO, this hour's Midlands Music Guarantee, where we play Birmingham-based music, no matter how big or small, at 8:30 every hour. And you know what? I do love ELO. They really are a legend in the Birmingham scene and just the British scene in general. Now, coming up in the show, we've got the Midlands Magazine a little bit later, as well as loads of really cool tunes to keep the smiles on your faces and to keep your feet tapping, starting with Sia and Sean Paul here on your Tuesday afternoons.
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Sia and Sean Paul here on Switch Radio. I'm Corey Lewis, happy to be with you on your Tuesday afternoon. Now, speaking of cheap thrills, if you are a movie lover just like me and you're hoping to get some your teeth into a little bit of new filmmaking, I wanted to give you a very special shout out to a very special place. I'm talking about none other than the Mockingbird Cinema in Digbeth, which I can safely say is the coziest and coolest of all cinemas I've ever been to in my life. Now, what I want to shout out specifically is the Late Night Mystery Movie Club. It's free, excluding a 95p booking fee, and it's a complete lucky dip. I went there not so long ago and watched the 1973 version of The Wicker Man. I had no idea what to expect. I had no idea what they were going to play. And that's what it ended up being. And it was absolutely awesome, actually. It really made me appreciate old-fashioned movies. The pacing, the editing, all the stuff that's done differently compared to now. It was really, really good stuff. And while some of you may be a little bit hesitant to try something where you have no idea what you're going to be getting into, I would really, really encourage you to do it, as it may introduce you to a style of filmmaking that you may not have appreciated before, just like it did with me. Now, this next track here on Switch Radio might also be something that you're not used to, or maybe you are a lover of this if you love all things 90s like me. This is Everything But The Girl with Missing here on Switch Radio.

0: That was Everything But the Girl with Missing here on Switch Radio. I do love a bit of 90s me. I'm Corey Lewis here with you until 3 p.m. And can I just say, before we move on, that our software that we use here at Switch, Myriad, has described that track as the genre of sophistopop. That's a new one for me. Have you ever heard of that? Sophistopop. I'm going to start after looking into who else is sophistopop, because that's just fabulous, isn't it? Now, it's currently 3:15, so we're in our segment where we do our Midlands magazine, where we tell you all about what's coming up in Castlevale, here where the studio is located, and the surrounding areas of the Midlands. What have we got coming up?
1: 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The Midlands magazine.
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Sabrina Carpenter with Manchild here on Switch Radio. I'm sure we can all think of a couple of man children in our lives. It's currently 10 to 3. I'm Corey Lewis. I'm so glad to be with you on your Tuesday afternoon. Now, I thought I'd share a funny fact about our friends over in across the pond in the States. According to some very light-hearted research of mine, 33% of Americans, that's a third, believe that there are aliens among us on Earth. Right, a third of Americans. The question is, to us Brits, are we in agreement with this? Do we also think there are aliens on Earth? I want you to think about, have you ever had an encounter with an alien or anything paranormal in your life? I firmly believe that I have, and I want to tell you a little story, all right? It was parents' evening in primary school, I want to say around year four. And me and my friend, we both needed the loo. All right, stick with me, all right? We were both stood outside the bathroom room. It wasn't like boys and girls toilets with the cubicles. It was just like, you know, and it's just a toilet in a room, right? And the door was locked. And we're there for about 15 minutes thinking, God, this person's taking a long time. And after about 15 minutes, the door unlocks. But no one leaves the room. And we're kind of looking at each other like, no one's leaving. What's going on here? And at one point, I'm just like, okay, we both need the toilet. We've been waiting ages. So I open the door. And the room is empty. There's no one in this bathroom. And the window, because there was a window, was shut and locked from the inside. Okay? Now, if that's no, that must have been a ghost. If that's not proof that there's paranormal activity on this earth, then I don't know what is. And my mum was like, she started feeling my forehead as if to be like, are you ill? No, my mum was just shaken because there's ghosts in the school toilets. And honestly, I still can't get it out of my head. I can't get it out of my head. And that leads me swiftly and fittingly into our next song. This is a bit of Kylie with Can't Get You Out of My Head.

bit of Kylie here on Switch Radio. It's myself, Corey Lewis, coming up towards the end of the show. And if you've been with me over the past couple of weeks, you know that I like to end the show on a motivational quote for you to enjoy and maybe take with you throughout the week. Now, my first show featured a quote from Shakespeare himself, and last week we had a quote from Babe Ruth. This week's quote is from none other than Ralph Marston, the American writer, and he says, "What you can do today can improve all of your tomorrows." And you know what? He couldn't be more right. I remember being nervous to submit my very first radio demo to the first ever station I was a part of around 6 years ago. And I was thinking, I don't know if I'm good enough. I don't know if I'm rambling, maybe not talking enough, maybe coming across as, you know, not enough personality. But actually, they really liked what I gave them. And that was how this whole radio thing started to roll. And now I'm at Switch and I could not be happier presenting to you here today. What you can do today can improve all of your tomorrows. So call that old friend that you haven't called for a few weeks, rekindle that relationship, drive to that gym, start that membership, put it to good use. It's the initially getting the ball rolling that's the hardest part. I'll say it one more time. What you can do today can improve all your tomorrows. And that's from the American writer Ralph Marston. I'm Corey Lewis. It's been a pleasure being with you here today on Switch Radio. And to the people of Birmingham, I hope you enjoy the rest of your day.

Welcome to the show, everyone. You're listening to Switch Radio on a Tuesday afternoon. I'm Georgie and I'm here for the next 2 hours till five. Some great tunes that you guys are going to absolutely love. Without much further ado, we're kicking this back off with Katy Perry and Skip Marley with Chained to the Rhythm.

Miles Smith there with My Mess, and hopefully you guys are enjoying the shows that we've had so far for you today. 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

Hopefully you all have had a wonderful week since I last spoke to you all. So you guys might have noticed last week I was also covering the Friday morning show for Jonathan. So hopefully you did tune into that. Also, just hopefully you've had a wonderful time. I've not been up to too much, if I'm being honest with you, as usual. I have just been relaxing, to be fair with you. Obviously, we've had really lovely weather these past couple of weeks. So, yeah, just been relaxing, taking the most of the sun as well. Next up, though, this is Jessie J and B.O.B. with Price Tag.

Next up, we have our Midlands Music Guarantee artist. So this next artist is going to be from the Midlands area. It's someone who is absolutely phenomenal. It can be someone who is super duper well known, Toya Duran Duran, UB40 Specials, Aussie, anyone like that, or someone who isn't so well known. Like I said, this band is absolutely amazing, so you should know this one. This is Kasabian with Clubfoot.

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So that was Will Young with Who Am I, and hopefully you guys are enjoying the show. Like I said, please make sure you check out our socials: Facebook, We Are Switch Radio Birmingham, Twitter, We Are Switch _ Radio, and the website is switchradio.co.uk. So please do go check all of those out. We do keep them as updated as possible, so you will not miss out on anything. Next up, this is Harry Styles with Satellite.

That is George Michael with Amazing, and hopefully you are enjoying the shows. If you are, please do stick around. I am here till 5 o'clock today, so I've got some more great tunes coming up for you all, which will be a mix of everything for you as always. Next up, this is another nostalgic classic for me. This is a brilliant tune. This is Blur with Girls and Boys.

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Welcome back to the show, everyone. You're listening to Switch Radio on a Tuesday afternoon. I'm Georgie and I'm here for the next hour till five. Some great tunes you guys are going to absolutely love. It's just gone 4 o'clock and we are kicking this back off with Route 94 and Jess Glynn with My Love.

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Next up, this is Ariana Grande with Hate That I Made You Love Me.

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like I said earlier, I haven't been up to too much this week, but hopefully you guys have had a wonderful week, especially since it is the school holiday. So maybe you've been going on holiday, coming back, just doing a bunch of different activities or just relaxing. But I haven't been up to too much. I've been preparing for an exam that I have on Thursday, so still trying to get my head around contract and tort law. So wish me the best, because I am quite nervous for the exam, and I always am nervous for exams. I don't know about you all, but I do get very, very nervous. So hopefully it all goes well and that I pass. If not, then I have an attempt to redo it. So fingers crossed I can get it first time though. Next up, this is Canadian superstar Bryan Adams with Roll With The Punches.

0: Dermot Kennedy there with Turnstile, and next up we have our Midlands Music Guarantee artist. So this next artist is from the Midlands area. It can be someone who is super duper well known. Toya Duran Duran, Newbie 40 Specials. Earlier we had Kasabian. Hopefully you guys will know this next one. This is Pato Banton and Ranking Roger with Bubbling Hot.
1: How easy, Radical Roger. Respect Mr. Pato Banton. Rough, just like a soup in a pot. We are what?

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So that was lead singer of The Killers, Brandon Flowers, with Plans. And hopefully you guys are enjoying the shows. Like I said earlier, make sure you check out our socials on Facebook. 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Next up, this is Lady Gaga with Abracadabra.

Madonna there would Dress You Up, and hopefully you guys have enjoyed the show for this week. I've been Georgina on A Switch Radio Tuesday afternoon from 3 till 5. Hopefully if you have enjoyed it, you will tune in next week, same time, same place. This last song I absolutely adore. This is Shania Twain with That Don't Impress Me Much.

0: From the Sky News Centre at 5, the Prime Minister says he wanted more types of offenders excluded from the upcoming early release scheme, but it's too much of a risk. Rapists, serious child sex offenders and groomers are being added to the list of prisoners who will not be freed earlier in England and Wales. The government's trying to ease overcrowding in jails. Molly is angry her abuser could be let out.
1: All that fear has just come straight back. I don't think he's taken into consideration what this is actually doing to us and us as victims and how we've just not been put into any thought about it, really.
0: The Justice Secretary says a fire on a dinghy carrying migrants across the English Channel shows the indifference human traffickers have for life. 173 migrants were rescued and taken to France. Scotland's ambulance services revealed it took three more people to hospital after responding to an incident at an industrial estate in Arbroath. A nine-year-old girl was pronounced dead. Up to 95% of patients under 50 who go on to develop breast cancer within a decade are not referred for further tests or specialist care. Charities say the current system relies on people self-presenting to their GP. Hundreds of people have gathered in Dublin for the funeral of Oscar-winning musician Glenn Hansard. The 56-year-old's life was celebrated with a rendition of Bob Dylan's Forever Young, organised by the Hansard Estate. Bono also performed a spoken version of one of his famous U2 songs.
2: It's a beautiful day. Don't let it get away. You touched us. You take me to that other place. You reached us. No one is a hopeless case.
0: And Jordan's top football official has accused FIFA of blackmail in an attempt to keep Gianni Infantino in power. Prince Ali bin Al Hussein says he was told some months ago that endorsing the under fire president would help with unresolved matters. That's the latest. I'm Cam Hall.
3: This afternoon, a band of thundershowers will push through Birmingham, bringing thunder and a good chance of rain. Into the evening, those showery conditions ease, leaving a mostly cloudy spell that becomes partly cloudy later tonight. Temperatures peak near 26 degrees before dropping to about 20 degrees overnight. Heading into tomorrow, the sky's clear for a mostly fine start, with a mild night giving way to a pleasant morning.
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Hello, Birmingham. It's Tuesday night. It's the 4th of August, 2026, made for Birmingham. This is Switch Radio.

Hope you're alright tonight. Now, you may remember that a few weeks ago, on my special day, we gave away some tickets for Sweeney Todd, the Demon Barber of Fleet Street at the Rep. Well, the lucky winner of that competition is off to see that tonight in the city centre, using, of course, the tickets that were my gift from the Switch Radio bigwigs that were then taken off me to give away as a competition. And I am fine with that. And hopefully our competition winner has a brilliant time. It's been getting five-star reviews all over the place. And it runs until the 15th of August, so there's plenty of time left for you to go and have a go. And our crack team of reviewers are across our city, so if you are thinking of taking in a show, have a gander at the website, see what we thought about it first. All right, let's get you home. I'm called Stephen Hicks. This is Switch Radio's 107 Point Drive.

That is new from Hilary Duff on Switch. It's called Roommates. We've got Clean Bandit, Anne-Marie and David Guetta on the way for you, on your way home on this Tuesday evening. With all the regular features tonight, including a certified banger of a rhythm method at 6:30. We've got the punchline to the joke du jour from last time, a song that I'm playing for you every single day that I debuted last night, and it's 90s number ones all week on karaoke.

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6: 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Motorbikes aren't in your way. 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

Bruno Mars having the time of his life recently at Wembley Stadium. That is Locked Out of Heaven on Switch Radio. The JLS on the way, but have you seen this in the news, Birmingham? A small town in Minnesota is now home to what it says is the world's tallest nutcracker. Now, Laverne has unveiled a giant figure. It's called Vern the Patriot. It's 65 feet, 7.5 inches tall. It's decked out like Uncle Sam. And the huge nutcracker has got a working jaw and towers over the surrounding prairie from a spot that is near Interstate 90. Now, local leaders say the town already has more nutcrackers than people, and they hope the new landmark will draw visitors from far and wide. And the sculpture has been submitted to Guinness World Records and is believed to be almost twice the height of the current record holder, and that's in Germany. Now, town officials say that Vern the Patriot cost around $600,000 to build, with funding coming from donations and grants.

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0: And we interviewed this day's MMG on 107.5 a few weeks ago in our best of show that I covered on the weekend. This is Someone, and it's Belle.

Or the Baby Bells, which is the collective noun for her fans, will have been loving me playing the MMG at 5:30 on this Tuesday because it's Bell and Someone. Now, a former Birmingham Community Centre is to be sold off as the council continues its huge asset disposal programme. The latest site is the former Falcon Lodge Community Centre in Sutton Coalfield, with the council saying the buyer is an established local charitable organisation and the sale will help cut running costs whilst protecting community benefits. Now, councillors were told the centre had once been directly run by the council before being leased to a charity whose lease ended last year, and supporters of the deal say Falcon Lodge is in one of Birmingham's more deprived areas and that local community groups are backing the move. But questions were raised about whether the promised benefits will really be delivered, and council officers said they had secured some level of certainty and received letters of comfort from the trust involved. Now, the sale is part of a wider programme that has seen hundreds of council properties and plots sold since Birmingham declared itself effectively bankrupt back in 2023. But commissioners say the city still needs hundreds of millions of pounds more from this asset sale to balance the books. You can get full details on that story and loads more local news at switchradio.co.uk.

It's Lavender Haze from Taylor Swift. It was Fusion before that, and the new record with Shea Lloyd on it called Sweet Devotion. Very nearly 6:15. In fact, it's 5:43. And it's 90s week on karaoke. It's 90s number ones, actually, all of this week. I imagine we're going to be playing Adams during one of these. But it's the one that's record has just been broken by Fender and Dean tonight. 15 weeks at number one. From the film From Four Weddings. It's The Wets.

0: 90s number ones all week on Karaoke on 107 Point Drive. 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
0: I knew I wouldn't get a reaction.
2: Oh.

bit of Waffle House from the Jonas Brothers, The Knocks before that. Take That on the Way, and coming up, we've got our new Sick of It song that we debuted last night, and a certified banger of a rhythm method.

Birmingham, I'm having a nice time. You're having a nice time. We're all having a nice time on the way home from work on a Tuesday afternoon. It's the 4th of August. It's Birmingham's occasional sweetheart. Stephen Malcolm Higgs with you through until 7 o'clock this evening, the People's Teenager, on your local community radio station with a Sick of It song, some certified bangers at 6:30. I'm very excited about them this evening. And there's a new joke du jour after Crystal.

0: That is the new record from Crystal. It's called Out of My Mind, open brackets, touch, close brackets.
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0: 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Hasn't done very well in the sales market.
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2: 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Motorbikes aren't in your way. 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Motorbike safety. It's on all of us. National Highways. You're both on the same road. Same tarmac. Same rules. Just a different number of wheels. Motorbikes aren't in your way. They're on their way. 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So use your mirrors. 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And be aware of motorbikes. Because when we look out for each other, everyone gets where they're going safely. Motorbike safety. 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

Tezza on Switch and Teenage Dream on this Tuesday evening on your way home. Now, we all know, Birmingham, from experience, don't we, that I am a big deal in the world of UK grime and D&B. But I've now expanded that into Canadian rock, because our new Sick of It song is the brand new record from Nickelback. And this is a little bit harder than usual for them to be released as a single when you think of stuff like How You Remind Me and Rockstar. But I really like this. It's called Rattle the Cage.

We'll have that, Birmingham. It's the brand new record from Nickelback on Switch Radio, and it's called Rattle the Cage. I'm going to play you Wolf Alice and The Last Man on Earth ahead of a certified banger of a rhythm method.

0: It's 6:30 on Switch Radio. That is Wolf Alice and The Last Man on Earth. And now it's time for this.
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0: 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Certified bangers and future anthems as usual on a Tuesday evening. 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

really like that. It's the new record from Jungle on Switch Radio, and it's called The Wave. It's very nearly 7:15 on this Tuesday evening. Here's a song that you have forgotten about tonight from 2009. Black Eyed Peas at number one with I've Got a Feeling, and I bet you've heard that at some weddings this summer, haven't you? But this was a new entry in that same chart at number 10 for Chicane.

New entry into the chart on this day in 2009. Let me do some rudimentary mathematics. 17 years ago for Chicane. And it's called Poppy Holler on Switch Radio. Tuesday evening, tonight then, James is back next with The Unseen Swerve. And then from 8 tonight, it's Lee Everest with The Dance Party Weekly.

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1: Not you, that in pure time. Ayaz, and a former UK number one, that is Replay on Switch Radio. Kylie's going to take us out tonight, and James is next. I will talk to you tomorrow from 5. Whatever you're doing tonight, have a good night.

0: Hello and welcome to the Album Club, our regular music review event brought to you by Switch Radio and recorded here at the Heath Bookshop in King's Heath. I'm James Sandy, and once more we dust off a CD from the vault with our willing band of volunteers who'll help us get some fresh perspectives on our nominated album. For information on the 66 albums we've considered to date, our future sessions and an archive of our shows, you can go to switchradio.co.uk, and you'll also find a link where you can nominate a future record for our discussion. In this show, we leave the light on, live and love, and ask which tracks are looking hot, all for your listening pleasure. Feel This is the third studio album by the Jeff Healey Band and was released in November 1992. Jeff Healey was a Canadian guitarist and songwriter who, despite losing his sight age one, became one of the most accomplished jazz, rock, and blues guitarists of the late 20th century. Across his career, he toured and played with some guitar bigwigs, including Stevie Ray Vaughan, Buddy Guy, ZZ Top, B.B. King, and Eric Clapton. The Jeff Healey Band are a trio of the man himself, Joe Rockman on bass, and Tom Stephen on drums, and formed in Toronto in 1987. With this album, the group added further keys, singers, and cameos in an attempt to capture the dynamics of their live sound. Sadly, Healey died of cancer in 2008, aged 41, leaving a legacy of over 22 studio albums, either with his band, as a solo artist, or his later lineup, the Jazz Wizards. Healey is known as the pioneer of the flat top technique. In simple terms, that's playing his Stratocaster horizontally on his lap. Despite releasing six singles from this album over a year and a half, it only sold 100,000 copies. The album reached number 72 in the UK Albums Chart, number 174 in the US Billboard 200, and number 27 in the Canadian RPM 100 Albums Chart. But what do we have with this album? Is it stratospherically hyper-spun low-grade 90s dad rock from the Sessions guitarist's go-to Sessions guitarist, or a defiant, fun, and refreshing repaint of the line in the middle of the rock and roll superhighway? Well, amongst the books and half-inflated air guitars are our ever-willing album clubbers, ready to help us work out what it all means, but most importantly of all, how it sounds. And to help us come home and avoid getting blown away is Daniel, who nominated this album for our consideration this time around. And I've checked the rules, Daniel, and it means that it's only fair that we come to you first. So, Daniel, this was a really interesting album. So tell us a little bit about why you chose this one.
1: Well, I think my own journey with Jeff Healey is interesting in itself, mainly because it wasn't through the music that I found him. One detail that was left off the intro was he kind of became, if a breakout star is the wrong word, he gained a lot of popularity with his appearance on the movie Roadhouse, where he played a character and provided a lot of the music for the soundtrack. And I love Roadhouse. I think it's a terrific, really fun action film. And that was what really got me into, oh, you know, this guy, the guy who's playing the guitar in the background, he's really good. Let me dig a bit deeper. So I bought a best of compilation CD from Jeff Healey, just to give it a sample. And the first track on it was It Could All Get Blown Away. And I thought it was just like a terrific like statement of intent, and like it really worked for the sequencing of that album. So the first thing I did after that was like purchase this album, Feel This, which had that single on it. And I think I've been a huge Healey fan ever since, really. So it's very important to me.
0: Excellent. And Roadhouse, the film, I think is a Patrick Swayze film from kind of late 80s. It has been remade recently, I think, in the last 2 years. There's a new version. I can't remember who the lead is. It's Jake Gyllenhaal. Thank you. That's who it is. So, yeah, that's interesting, isn't it? Coming to an album through a movie. That's an interesting dynamic. Let's get some further thoughts from our album clubbers. Let's come to Terry first. And Terry, how did you get on with this album, Feel This?
2: Pretty well, actually. I really like it. I'm old enough to remember the original when it came out, and I've already got the vinyl Hell to Pay, which I've had for the last 35 years or more. And it's interesting that by 1992, when this came out, though, I think a lot of people, including me, had moved on. So, you know, we'd suddenly got people like Jane's Addiction, Alice in Chains, Soundgarden, Nirvana, Faith No More, Pearl Jam coming and taking a lot of this space. And this musical style was sort of drifting into the background, drifting into the clubs and bars and losing the mainstream people, including me. So I listened to the early Jeff Healey stuff. but not this album. I dropped out by this point. So it's quite useful to go back and revisit it all these years later.
0: It is an interesting album because when I first came to it, I was instantly hit by a kind of ZZ Top feel. And ZZ Top are okay, I think. It wasn't until I sort of looked into a bit of the background around Geoff Healy and saw some of the things on YouTube in terms of his live performances, which gave me more context around him as a character and as a player. And I think I'm not always sure his studio albums capture that sound or that kind of the zest of his live performances. But let's come to Phil next. And Phil, just before we get onto the first key track, let's get your thoughts on this one.
3: I had maybe a similar experience to you in that I listened to the album without, like, just in the background for a while. And I found it felt kind of old-fashioned and a bit corny to me, and the lyrics I found like pretty corny as well. And then I hit YouTube, which is quite often what I do, and I found like his performances like really high energy, and generally like anything faster was a lot more up my street. So like his riffs would remind me more of like the later like Nirvana, Pearl Jam, kind of alternative rock sort of thing. And so I enjoyed those, but not so much this album, I think. I think I found it a bit corny.
0: Okay, thanks, Phil. Let's hear then the first of our key tracks from our album this time around, which is Feel This by the Geoff Healy Band from way back in 1992. A fair time ago, but this is the first track, I think, of the album, and this is called Cruel Little Number. So let's hear that, and then we'll get some thoughts.

0: Okay, that was the first of our key tracks this time around from the Jeff Healey Band. That was called Cruel Little Number. There were some beautiful lyrics in there, I think. The one I picked out was, she wants a black Mercedes 500 SEL. Well, I think, don't we all, until we probably look online and see what that actually looks like now. But anyway, let's come to Jenny. And Jenny, let's get your thoughts on this first key track from Jeff Healey.
1: Yeah, it sounds like, from the lyrics, Jeff's at odds with prefab sprout idea of some things are worth more than cars and girls. And cars and girls are definitely on his mind in this song. From your intro, it struck me how little context I have for Jeff Healey and his back catalogue. And it's one of the few times where I've deliberately not chosen to dig around about an artist or their music, just because my initial reaction was, this is not for me. And listening to the homework songs 3-4 times, it was, yeah, I'm not the target audience. At the same time, you mentioned ZZ Top. My gut reaction on hearing this song in particular was, ZZ Top just did it so much better in terms of, I'd hope, knowing, but yeah, predictable, casual misogyny, the riffs. I think it would be some fun to play. You know, we talk about arrangements a bit here, and I was liking some of the drum action. And hearing that Jeff made it big from the film Roadhouse makes a lot of sense. Again, it's not, that film's not for me. But when I first heard this, as well as hearing ZZ Top, I thought, this sounds more like 87 to me. I just, not that anyone's in any doubt, because I've said it twice now, but it's not for me. I can see the appeal, but I would hope the appeal's narrowing, to be honest.
0: Thank you, Jenny. I think it's fair to say that some of the representation in the lyrics on this album has dated slightly, I think it's fair to say. You know, when you watch an old sitcom on the TV and there's a little sort of communication at the top that says it represents and reflects attitudes of the time. And I think there's a bit of that going on here. Now, the ZZ Top reference, we should pick this up, because on this track, there is one Justice Wolcott, okay? And fans listening will know that that is the real name of Billy F. Gibbons, who is, in fact, one of ZZ Top, which is why you can sort of see and hear and smell the beard on this particular track, if you'll pardon the expression. I'm going to come to Catherine next, because I'm not sure how Catherine got on with Cruel Little Number, but there was a lot of swinging and swaying, wasn't there, I think, on this one?
2: Do you know, like, I don't mind the music, like, and obviously the talent, you know, there's talent there, and it's not a genre that I particularly, you know, love. However, like I said, I can appreciate it. And when it started, I was like, you know what, I think I can get on with this. You know, the guitar elements of the album also remind me of Dire Straits, who I actually really love, but I do think the lyrics made it for me almost unlistenable, because it kind of just got on my nerves in the end, that it's so very tropish and, like Jenny said, sort of sexist, borderline misogynist now. And, you know, I know that's a kind of, like, it's almost like a genre in itself, and maybe it's tongue-in-cheek, but I just think with a modern lens, it's quite a difficult as a woman to listen to that. So, but I don't dislike the music.
0: When I first heard this track, I was reminded of, it reminded me of playing a video game when I was a kid of, I think it was called Outrun, where you basically drive a Ferrari through, you know, all kinds of sunset scenes. And this is probably what I would have had on the tape player in that Ferrari, I think, in a dream world, perhaps. Let's come to Sam, and we'll just, Sam, get your thoughts on this one before we take a quick break.
3: Yeah, I mean, this, as other people have said, I kind of mentally filtered out the lyrics to enjoy the album, because it was so corny and so cringy. I mean, I did like the guitar playing. That kind of drew me in to want to listen to the rest of the album, though. And especially when I found his connection with Roadhouse, because I do love that film. And I'm not sure if it was intentionally meant to be as funny as it was, that film, but for me, it's one of the best comedies ever made. I mean, it does contain the line, that film, "You're too stupid to have a good time." And I just think that is just hilarious. It's just comedy gold. But this is the kind of music I do think it would be really fun to see live, to see someone playing the guitar. live. I've not listened to his live recordings, but with this genre of music, like, I'm a big fan of Rory Gallagher, for example, and I think the live performances are really the what make you love him, really. As, you know, it's sometimes hard to carry that across onto the studio recordings.
0: Okay, great. Thanks, Sam. We're going to take a quick break. Just before we do that, I think that track was possibly one of the only tracks I've ever heard that has a guitar solo in the middle of a guitar solo. I don't think I've ever heard that before, so that we should make a note of that one. We'll be back after this short break.
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6: 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Street Storage is the only charity in the UK providing free, safe and accessible storage for people experiencing homelessness. In 2021, the number of people referred to us was 120. In 2024, it was 700. There are 309,000 people experiencing some form of homelessness in our country. Like James, who stored his rucksack and sleeping bag so he could work. Like TJ, who came out of prison to find he'd lost everything, except his precious belongings. And like Sarah, who brought her child's ashes to us to save them from damage while sleeping outside. 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
0: 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And our album this time around is Feel This by Jeff Healy and his band from 1992, way back. And we've got some interesting perspectives already on some of the content and some of the lyrics from this. We're going to hear the second of our key tracks, which has been nominated by Daniel this time around. And this is called The House That Love Built.

0: Okay, that was the second of our key tracks this time around. That was called House That Love Built, and there was a Hammond organ or something screeching at the beginning of that track, and then it kind of came to a halt and the music started. But one of the lyrics I picked out I particularly liked from this song was, "Forget about my past, forget about my past, and go back to the house that love built." You can't say fairer than that, can you, Steve?
1: You can't say fairer than that, I guess. I'm not sure what I agreed with there. Another set of unreconstructed lyrics. Feels like this one's about a lap dancer in a strip club. Jeff knows what he likes. The guitar is great. It feels like it's over long by a minute, as do most of the tracks on this album. And it adds up to nearly an hour, which feels too long for this. I feel I should be wearing a plaid shirt and be driving an oversized pickup truck listening to this. Yeah, it's fine. You really got to forget about the lyrics. I feel that it's kind of American radio rock all the way through in many ways. Yeah, there you go.
0: He loved it, I think is what he's saying there. I've got a quote here. Now, it's difficult to find reviews and quotes of this album, I think. I don't know why. Probably because it was moderately successful, let's call it that. But the Montreal Gazette, which we all know and love, said that this is his most professional set of lowest common denominator hard rock yet. Now, if that isn't a backhanded compliment, I don't know what is. Yeah, there are some issues with some of this sound. Some of this sound, and I think, Daniel, you mentioned this last time, you could put this in the kind of Huey Lewis and that kind of Robert Palmer kind of sound. You know, it's that kind of feel of a big orchestrated electric sound almost. But let's come to Fran,

0: did have difficulty with a lot of the lyrics as well. I think the same as was said before, some of them seem very borderline misogynistic. It slightly surprised me that it was the 90s, but then I remember the 90s and I'm going, well, maybe not, actually. I was surprised to learn that Jeff Healey was Canadian, because it had a very American sound to me, the album. Like, I'm not very fluent in my musical language, but it sounded very sort of like something you'd line dance to. So yeah, I think by the time I got this track, I wasn't particularly taking in the track per se. Yeah, I'm not sure what else I've got to add to that.
1: Okay, thank you, Fran. I think you're right. There is a very kind of American Atlantic sound to this record and to his voice. And my understanding is a lot of his fame or his popularity was around some of his covers that he did, or, you know, sort of well-known tracks, if you know, Roadhouse Blues, for example, While My Guitar Gently Weeps, all those kind of different things. They are quite American sounding, not necessarily American artists who've conjured them up. But let's come back to Daniel and get some reflections on what you've heard so far, Daniel, because I'm hoping you're not feeling that your air guitar's deflated.
2: No, not at all. Like, I think I mostly agree with allegations of misogyny against the album, because I think a lot of lyrics can be quite fairly called sexist or misogynist and do not hold up to a modern lens at all. That being said, I think the songcraft in terms of how Jeff will take a very simple melody line and extrapolate it 4 or 5 minutes and will use every variation of that with the three-piece instrumentation he has. I think that's always impressive throughout the entire album, and I think The House I Love Built has that really distinctive Hammond organ-y keyboard intro that leads into a riff that is once again explored throughout the entire thing. So I think some of the lyrics, weirdly enough, in songs that I didn't pick as selections, are worth a little bit of merit, but I do agree with them. The lyrics aren't the reason you listen to this album at all, not really.
1: I think guitar-wise, there's a brilliance about this. And I think, as I mentioned earlier, when you look at and you watch kind of video performances on YouTube of Jeff Healey and his band, it is quite an extraordinary thing. And again, that context is really important for this. I think the only kind of person you could liken him to is kind of Jimi Hendrix in terms of that magic, if you like, which, you know, and I don't say that lightly. But let's come to Terry. And Terry, let's get your thoughts on some of the technical elements of this and the guitar sound, because it's quite extraordinary, isn't it?
3: Well, it's interesting to say that, and I'm interested and intrigued by your Hendrix link. I have to say, technically, I don't think this is up to Stevie Ray Vaughan's standards, for instance. I think Stevie Ray Vaughan was a much better guitarist, and he could get different tones. The tonal quality of the guitar playing in this album tends to be fairly standard across the whole thing. I think Stevie Ray Vaughan could bring much more variety in tone from the same guitar, as could Hendrix, by the way. And I also quite like Sam's reference to Rory Gallagher. So 20 years before this, Rory Gallagher was putting stuff of this quality out and playing his guitar absolutely brilliantly. I mean, the guitar on this album is good, it's great, I like it, but it wouldn't stand up to a comparison with Stevie Ray Vaughan, I don't think.
1: I mean, it's difficult, isn't it? You know, there are guitar legends as a disputed kind of bracket, I guess. And I guess the one thing about Jeff Healey that does strike you is he's pretty unknown, he's pretty unheard of. You know, he is a kind of connoisseur's character, apart from people who've come to him through Roadhouse. He's pretty much unknown. I'd only really heard of him prior to this gathering of the album club. Let's come to Phil next. And Phil, let's get your thoughts on House That Love Built, but also that guitar sound as well.
4: This has like the kind of storytelling blues style lyrics that you hear in a lot of music of that sort of time. Like, so this time he's like traditionally screwed up his home life. He's drinking in a bar. It sounds like there might be strippers involved, like that kind of thing. It's not ideal. But so one of the things I find really interesting, once I'd like watched him on the stage, it becomes clear that he is actually blind. And now I can't stop listening to all the lyrics where he talks about seeing things that it's like all over the place, absolutely insane. Like, so there's a few in this one where he's talking about like looking at strippers and stuff. But in Angel Eyes, it's like, girl, you're looking fine tonight. Every guy has got you in his sight. Like, well, not every guy. And so I don't know whether he writes the lyrics or...
1: So I think, Phil, that we call that poetic license. I think that's what we call that. I mean, there is something extraordinary about his style of playing. Like, so lap guitars and, you know, kind of steel guitars that are

0: and a table-based or that you sit down to play are, you know, he hasn't invented those. But nobody really, I don't think, has taken playing a conventional guitar, Stratocaster guitar, into this, you know, haven't applied this style before. And it's extraordinary when he does that because, and he does a lot of Hendrix things, you know, he plays it with his teeth and kicks it around and uses his feet and other things, the chair and all that kind of stuff, which is unnecessary, but that's rock and roll, isn't it? You know, that's the way it goes. But there is a magic there, I think, and there is something that comes across with his story as well. The more you read into his back catalogue and his history, and also he died very young as well. You know, so that in rock and roll, that's another thing that places more sort of emphasis and focus on people, isn't it? So let's come back to Catherine, and we won't talk about stripping because we're not allowed to talk about DIY on the radio, which is really important. But The House That Love Built, what did you think of that one? You're sort of not entirely happy by look.
1: I don't have a lot more to say than I said for the last track. That's the problem, because again, like, I'm not opposed to the music. I can hear he's a great musician and guitar player, and it's just a bit repetitive. And again, the story of what's happening is just very one dimensional. So yeah, I don't really have a lot more to say because I can't give much deep analysis.
0: There's not a lot of depth to some of this, I guess. If you took the vocals away, if you took the lyrics and had just instrumental guitar music, would that help?
1: Yeah, I think it really would, because I was just thinking about when Phil was saying, does someone else written the lyrics? I'm like, he actually could have done with someone else writing the lyrics, maybe. Somebody with a bit, you know, more imagination. And, you know, because I think I would really enjoy it a lot more with the different lyrics, because I don't mind the music. It does feel a bit dated, and it is a bit, like you say, ZZ Top or whatever, but I really like a sort of rock guitar. So, yeah, I don't know.
0: Let's come to Jenny. And Jenny, I'm keen to know, is there a bit of a revival for this kind of music?
2: My experience from starting to hang out more in places where people are playing, albeit without strippers making appearances, is that this music has never gone away. And so listening, I was so intrigued to come today and hear discussion, because Daniel, if you'd asked me to pick someone who would choose this kind of music, you would not be the image of that in the best way. You're here, you're wearing a cool film festival t-shirt, you know, you've got your shades on, you know, all that. Yeah, you don't look like you've walked off the set of Roadhouse, and that's great. Yeah, I was just conscious listening to this, how triggering it is for me, for want of a better phrase. Yeah, going to places more where there are jams or open mic star nights. I really, really struggle with extended blues jams, a little bit of blues. The skill involved is undeniable, but for me it gets tedious so quickly. So that's a long way of answering your question that, yeah, I don't think it ever went away. It definitely has its place. The consistency necessary to be able to play this music and it sound good is significant. I just wish that it wasn't so dominant in live music circles in parts of South Birmingham.
0: Okay, thanks, Jenny. And for our listeners at home, we should say that Daniel is very much a young Patrick Swayze type, I think. He's got the... he's got the look there. And it's interesting, going back to that movie, going back to Roadhouse, that being in that film and that experience, my understanding is that kind of changed the band, and the three of them got quite sort of jilted by that whole experience, and, you know, kind of it made them quite uncomfortable with the idea of being a popular band, or, you know, kind of the whole showbiz world that went with it. So they really just then went off into indulgences around, you know, particular rock avenues that they wanted to explore. So it had a very positive but also quite a negative influence on who they were and what they wanted to be. But we're going to take another short break now, and then we're going to come back for our final key track from this album, Feel This, and then we're going to get some final summing up and some final thoughts on the album. So don't go away.
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0: You're listening to the Album Club here on Switch Radio with me, James Sandy, coming to you from the Heath Bookshop in King's Heath. And this time around, we're considering Feel This by the Jeff Healey Band from 1992. And we're on to our third and final key track, this time around, nominated by Daniel. And this one has a big title. There are some big titles on this album. And this one is called It Could All Get Blown Away.

0: Okay, that was the final key track this time around, and that was called It Could All Get Blown Away. That was a very kind of twangy, bluesy folk number. Again, there were some brilliant lyrics. I had to... I just wrote these down when I heard them because I was inspired. She kisses you with passion, but you know passion fades away. And I will ask Daniel later on whether this is what kind of an air guitar classic at home, or whether, you know, I can see you in front of the mirror maybe with a hairbrush singing along to this, you know, tennis racket for guitar, that kind of stuff. We'll quiz you on how you dance to this at home. But let's come to Fran. And Fran, let's get your thoughts about whether you were you blown away by this one, or
1: this is one of the ones that, again, I'm like, it sounds like something else to me, because this had the sound of Jace Everett to me. So I was listening to this album a lot and I was thinking it sounds very country, but then Dan was insisting this is not country, and I'm like, but how? It sounds very country. So yeah, again, the lyrics are fairly, it's almost generic really, like they're not really like very impactful. Like it's out of all the ones on the album, it's probably the one that's stuck in my head the most. And I think it's one that I'd heard before listening to the album. I can't remember. Yeah, it kind of stuck the most. It's kind of the one that gets in your head a bit more, I think. Isn't anything in it that's particularly, it makes you suck your teeth and go, Jeff. that didn't feel so, yeah. It's just, you could just sort of like stomp your foot along to it a little bit and nod your head. And but again, I think an hour of this got a bit much for me.
0: It's a big commitment, isn't it?
1: Yeah,
0: I think,
1: yeah.
0: An hour of this. Okay, thanks, Fran. And whilst we were listening to that, some folks were saying that of the three tracks, that was probably the easiest and the best, I think, in terms of the listening experience. Let's ask Sam if he got blown away by this one. Sam, you are a fan of loud guitars. We know this.
2: I did like his guitar playing on this. I think he's got his own voice in his guitar playing, definitely. And I think there's something people said between tracks as well, where it does feel like the songs and the singing is just something to hang the guitars around, really. And in some ways, it would have been more enjoyable if it was instrumental. I definitely get what people mean, though, when they say it reminds them of other things, in a way, because it's... maybe it's a sign of my age, really, but it did make me think of other kind of sort of heavy blues rock tracks that I wanted to listen to quite a lot while I was listening to this album. But as I listened to it, though, I did start to realise he has got his own kind of guitar sound. He does some slightly different things with them, some subtly different things, which I think could grow on me if I kept listening to it.
0: Okay, thanks, Sam. I dug out another quote, which is worthy, I think, which is, the Jeff Healey Band's brand of roadhouse rock can be somewhat bland on disc. Here, the group captures much more of its trademark live intensity than in the past. I'm not sure that's entirely true. That was from allmusic.com. I said earlier on that when you see live recordings of this band, they are really quite different. And I'm not sure the studio album or the subsequent albums capture that completely. It's a very difficult thing to do. It's even difficult to do on a live recorded album, isn't it, as well? Steve, shall I come to you, I think, next and ask you about... Do you think this kind of has the live intensity about it that they wanted to get, or do you think there's far too much production?
3: It doesn't have the live intensity. Now, I listened to a couple of the live albums, and there are particularly a couple of versions of George Harrison's While My Guitar Gently Weeps, which are just terrific. They are really, really good. This doesn't get it for me. I mean, it's the best out of the three tracks, I think. I really like the backing vocals. But they're too sparse. The riff that it sits on is slightly more interesting. But again, it becomes slightly unmemorable. It perhaps goes on a little bit too long. But there is good stuff. If you search out stuff on YouTube or listen to some live albums, particularly the covers, it's really good. Because I hate being negative about music, but there is really good stuff that is done. But I don't think necessarily it's on this album.
0: Okay, thanks, Steve. We'll move now, I think, to some of our summing up on this particular album, and we'll come to Phil, I think. And Phil, is this going to be one you're going to buy for Christmas, do you think, to give your nearest and dearest?
4: No, sadly not. I think overall, I probably found the album a little bit dull compared to watching him and his live shows. And there's like that quite often happens, I think, with bands. Like quite often the live performance, the levels are really poor in some ways that make it like gritty and exciting and raw, and then when you try and clean all that stuff up, it loses some of the magic. And I think maybe there's some of that going on here, but for me, yeah, it was I also liked the up-tempo tracks, and we didn't really get that in the three this time. So, no, not really for me.
0: Were there any particular tracks that you you thought were notable?
4: Oh, yeah, I quite liked... Hang on, I've got a rubbish memory. If you can't feel anything else, I quite liked. And then there were a couple of other things that I saw online. I really liked a performance of See the Light that I saw on YouTube. That was really great.
0: Now, that particular track that you mentioned, If You Can't Feel Anything Else, it's effectively a kind of rap number, which I was very uncomfortable with. It reminded me of Morris Minor and the Majors, way back from the late 80s, Tony Hawk's outfit, I think. And when they did the stutter rap, I was really shocked when I heard that one. But let's come to Terry, and get the final verdict from Terry.
5: I enjoyed the guitar playing. I'd still listen to Stevie Ray Vaughan first rather than him. And interesting, the guitar play now, it's sort of this sort of guitar playing, and I think Jenny mentioned it, if you go to any club or pub where there's a blues band playing, it'll sound just like this these days. You know, the chord sequences are the same, the guitar styles are the same. And I quite enjoy that. The lyric thing is quite interesting. All the tracks on this album, the subject matter is exactly the same. There's no variety in the lyrics, whereas, you know, most other bands of that time, and one in fact all bands, generally have a lot of variety running through it. But there, I do think this one's quite poignant. Now, that last track, given for somebody who had his eyes removed when he was one and died early, for the lyric to say, count your blessings while you may, they may all get blown away. There's something quite poignant about that.
0: There is. Thanks, Terry. That's a very good reference. Let's come to Jenny and get Jenny's thoughts. And also, Jenny, if we missed anything, was there anything we should have been listening to on this album?
6: I'd like to hear more from Daniel on that, to be honest, because clearly, Daniel, he and the band have found a place in your heart. I've really enjoyed hearing that counterpoint to my response to listening to your songs over the last couple of days. And I'm thinking what I'll take away from this is, so the last song in particular, It Could All Get Blown Away, you know, that assertive drum to start with, and it's very easy to tune into. I'm pretty sure I'll hear it popping up in some glossy American drama set in some wood panelled bar with shots being lined up, knowing that something ominous will happen, you know, 5 minutes down the line. And I'm looking forward to hearing that. Yeah, I didn't know anything about Jeff Healey before. I'm glad that I know more now. The music, not necessarily for me, but it has made me smile, especially on this song. Like a robber at midnight, someone steals it from your home, soon you're asking the daylight, why am I all alone? Oh yeah. Rather than, what could my contribution to my difficult situation possibly be? Yeah, it's helped me temper some strong feelings I've had this last week or so about people projecting their stuff onto other people rather than necessarily doing the work on self-insight and reflection.
0: There's something in there about the value of public service broadcasting, I think, that we need to take note of. And also, an oh yeah is really welcome, I think, in a rock track. Let's come to Sam for Sam's final thoughts on Feel This. Sam, what did you feel about this?
2: As I said before, a lot of it did make me just want to go back and put some live Rory Gallagher on, actually, just to get my fix of, like, you know, blues intensity guitar playing. The more I listened to it, the more I realised he did have his own particular sound. He had his own subtly unique style of guitar playing, and I would definitely listen to his live stuff. That's something I'll go and seek out.
0: Okay, thanks, Sam. Catherine, let's come to you for your final thoughts on this one.
7: Yeah, I can appreciate the talent, you know, the guitar playing, the musical, the technicalities. I think, you know, the music itself, I don't have a problem with. The lyrics, as we've said, that's the struggle, and it sounds very dated. It's probably not something that I'll ever put on again, in all honesty. But it's like other people, it made me think of other bands that maybe I would now go and listen to, being reminded of. So, yeah.
0: Let's come to Fran for Fran's final thoughts on this one. Was this a winner, do you think, Fran?
1: I don't think so. I think the most interesting for me to come out of this is learning about the man himself. He seemed to have quite the life. I haven't actually watched any of him playing live, but I'll definitely go and follow up on that. It's something that I wouldn't play for myself, but I know I will be hearing it again, thanks to Dan. I think Jenny's comment about Daniel being sort of unexpected person to choose this one is accurate, but His musical tastes are quite old soul, but which I really like. It's an interesting one to be introduced to, and something I would never have listened to by myself.
0: So we will now go back to Daniel, who nominated the album this time around on the Album Club, Feel This by the Jeff Healy Band. And I was just thinking that, Daniel, for you, you came to this artist through a film, and this has sort of forced me back to Carry On Camping. I think I'm going to go and watch that kind of old style vibe. That's probably just me, but let's give you some final thoughts on your album this time around.
8: No, I think everyone's opinions on the album are kind of my own, with different intensities of feeling towards the different merits and demerits of Jeff Healy's music and his performance. I really agree with the comment that his live performances are the real selling point for his band, to the extent which I think his best album is a live album. Live at the Grossman's, I think it's released in 1994 or something, has an incredible rendition of All Along the Watchtower to hint at the Hendrix connections, which is like, it's 12 minutes long, has like three different like breaks from the song just for like pure instrumental bits, and transcendent, really. I think to the point where when someone brings up All Along the Watchtower, I think about the intro chords to that version rather than either Dylan's or Hendrix's iconic takes on it, really. About Feel This, there are like, I wrote notes on every single track, but like there are all quite, oh yeah, the music's so good. Like, I wonder if he thought about writing words to go along with them that had any sort of quality to them, which is really interesting, especially considering that he didn't actually write most of the songs. Quite a few of them were his other collaborators. Tom Petty wrote a love ballad on Lost in Your Eyes, which is one of the weaker Tom Petty ballads, but kind of works because of Healy's instrumentation. I think that's true throughout. But most of his other albums are built on the backs of covers. Hell to Pay, I believe, was mentioned. I think the single from that was While My Guitar Gently Weeps, which is obviously not a Jeff Healy original, but is made incredibly well. And I think Feel This, great album.
0: Well, we'll leave the light on, but that's it for this edition of the Album Club. My thanks to Daniel, who nominated our album this time around, and to our volunteer music reviewers, as well as our host venue here, the Heath Bookshop in King's Heath. 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
1: Here's my key, philosophy. A freak like me just needs infinity.

Calvin Harris, Think About You, playing here on Dance Party Weekly. On the way, though, I got this for you, Intenso Project. Yeah, they're on the way. Get it on, play soon. Becky Hill's on the way too. She's got such a cute French bulldog.

I bet you don't know who the vocalist was on that song. That is the Intenso project with Lisa Scott Lee from Steps and Get It On. And if you know, you know, the music video to it is quite good as well. If you've never watched it before, do give it a look on YouTube after the show this week. Ivan David Guetta now as we continue.

0: Then Watergate, of course, on that track is Ivan David Guetta with Supernova Love here on Dance Party Weekly. Big shout out to Lou, who says, changing my mood today, Lee with the dance party. Blake's been in touch as well from Europe, saying, loving the tunes, Lee, on Dance Party this week. Big shout out to you and the crew. Talking about the crew, big shout out to Zara, who's next door doing production this week for me in the studios here at Dance Radio Shows. On the way then, Becky Hill with Right Here. And her French bulldog still hasn't come to visit me. I do want to stroke, though, because her French bulldog is so cute. Really is. She's on the way very soon. She got married recently as well, you know. She's on the way very soon. And we're going to talk Naked Sun Baby as well. It's all on the way.
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So I was alluding to the naked sunbathing story. I was reading the newspaper the other day, right? So for our listeners that aren't from the UK, I know Europe's been having a big heat wave as well, haven't they? Places in France and Spain being evacuated over the last couple of weeks. But we've had a big heat wave in the UK as well. And there's been a rising sightings of naked sunbathing neighbours, apparently. It was in the news last week. And apparently the neighbours have been spotted, quite a few people's neighbours have been spotted naked sunbathing. So much so it got into the news. Not sending around my way, to be honest. I don't know if you've said any, but big shout out to you if you've done it and got away with it. Apparently a lot of naked sunbathing's going on whilst people should be working. Is that you? Should you be working whilst you're doing it? Anyway. Big shout out to Max this week, who wrote into the show to say, loving the show, Lee, every week. Thank you for keeping the big energy coming. Big shout out to Isaac as well, who said, just got in and put the radio on, exactly what I needed this week. And Dylan's been in touch saying the speakers are doing the heavy lifting this week, Lee. Thanks very much for your love, guys. It's much appreciated. Big shout out as well to Bella, who is in Asia listening to us. She says, Lee, dance party lifts me up every week and puts me in the mood for a big night out. It's what we love to hear. Thanks for that. Thanks for your love, guys. You know how to get in touch with the show. Get in touch through the website, online, or of course through the socials as well. And we play some more music for you. The tunes continue, not far away from this week's hottest record. That plays very shortly.

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0: This week comes from Irish DJ producer Cameron Watson. He did that track called Kisses with Blessed and a few other artists as well. And he's back with a brand new record called Secrets. We've selected it this week as our hottest record, his first release on his new label Rigid Records. And he's on the show to talk about it.
1: This week's hottest record.
0: I'm delighted to welcome Cameron Watson onto the dance party this week with our hottest record. First of all, Cameron, how are you and how does it feel to have Secrets as our hottest record this week on the dance party?
2: I'm good, yeah. Thanks very much for having me, Lee. And yeah, it's an honour. It's a pleasure, man. I really appreciate it.
0: So tell us about Secrets. Where did the original idea for the record come from? Because you've

0: had so many other records as well. Kisses is the breakthrough one, isn't it? That's the big one that we all know and love. So how did Secrets come about?
1: So Secrets is actually sitting on the USB 2 years now, nearly. With the launch of my own record label, Rigged Records, I wanted to bring back something from the style that I was producing in and around 2022, 2023. And I came across Secrets on an old folder and I said, you know what, this might be actually the perfect moment to just let it rip now, give it its big moment on my own record label. So yeah, and it's a nice emotional track, and that's what I'm all about. I'm all about bringing emotion into the dance world, into the club scene, you know? So I thought it would be perfect.
0: So it's been described as an emotional and euphoric dance record. What feeling did you want listeners to get from it when they heard it?
1: I love making music that you can apply to any feeling, you know? Like if you're sad, it can bring you up. If you're happy, it's gonna make you happier. If the sun's out, you can play it. If it's raining, you can play it, you know? If you're going on a late night drive. I just like something that applies to everyone. It's very relatable, you know? Relatable music that's also feel good. So that's the vibe I try to create, and I definitely think I nailed it with Secrets.
0: You mentioned this already. It's the first release on your own label, Rigged Records. Why did Secrets feel like the right one to launch with?
1: I just feel like it felt like me. Like if someone presses play on this record and you don't tell them who made it, I feel like you could tell it's a Cameron Watson record. And that's what I'm all about now going forward with Rigged Records, you know. I want to make feel-good music that feels authentic to me, you know, because it's amazing having independent freedom now to release any record I believe in with Rigged Records, you know. So I thought it'd be the perfect start.
0: And it certainly is. Kisses. Now, let's go back to Kisses, because that was an enormous success for you when that came out. It was kind of your breakthrough, your baby close and all that on it. Did you feel any pressure when it came to deciding what to do next after that?
1: Of course. Yeah, like Kisses went on to do things that still, when I look back on, doesn't feel or look real. So there was always going to be pressure. And even like I have friends like Castle, who had that Prada record, like he felt the same, you know. I think it's a universal thing where it can be quite hard on the head, like how to navigate the next move, you know, after such a monumental record that just is everywhere, whether you like it or not, you know. But it's been a nice journey, and I'm very grateful for it, and I've learned a lot. And I'm just trying to keep the momentum building, you know.
0: And it certainly is. So we're going to get it on now. Do you want to introduce it for us?
1: I'm Cameron Watson, and this is my latest single, Secret.

0: was Cameron Watson with Secrets, this week's hottest record on the dance party. Welcome back to the show. So that was Secrets. When you hear the finished track now, which part of it are you most proud of? Because you must have a favorite bit of it.
1: Yeah, I like the chords in the breakdown, like in the breakdown that go into the second build-up. Because one, they jump up an octave, they give it that bit more of a, oh, what's happening here sort of moment, you know? And obviously they do something that I've always done. It, since the beginning of my production, I've loved playing around with an effect called gating. And I haven't done it in quite a while, so it was nice to actually release a record where I gated the chords again. It's a very special effect, and you can do, like, you can play around with it in so many ways. And yeah, I just really loved that 15, 20 seconds of the record where the chords gate like that, you know?
0: Gives it that Cameron Watson sound, isn't it?
1: Exactly, yeah, that little CW effect.
0: So what's coming next for CW and Rigid Records then? What's on the way?
1: So I'm actually launching my first EP at the end of the month. I'm playing a festival called Electric Picnic in Ireland, which is going to be my debut there as well. So I think it'll be the perfect moment to, one, launch an EP, two, showcase what I can do on an extended play. So that's what's next up for me, yeah.
0: Wow, EP on the way. Looking forward to that then. I got one fun thing to end on. So because the track's called Secrets, what's one harmless little secret you can tell us about you?
1: Oh, that's a good one. I need to start asking people that. Here, I actually have a good one.
0: Go.
1: I am 24 years old and I can't swim.
0: Really?
1: Yeah, I can't swim. Wow. So if you throw me in the water, I'm a goner.
0: Makes two of us, mate.
1: Yeah, I can't either. No way.
0: Not to save my life, anyway.
1: Yeah.
0: Cameron, thank you so much for joining us. It's been an absolute delight. It's been an ambition of mine to get you on since Kisses came out, to get you on the show. So it's finally happened, and I'm really pleased to have hooked up with you. Stay in touch. All the success with Secrets. It's our hottest record this week. And good luck with everything else you're doing in the label and everything else.
1: Thank you so much, Lee. I really appreciate it. It's been a pleasure, man.
0: Absolute pleasure. Speak to you soon. The home.

It's Badger and Natasha Bedingfield on the dance party with these words. Also, Cameron Watson, Secrets. Thanks to Cam for coming on the show for a chat this week as well. It's been an absolute delight to have him on. One of my ambitions to get him on this show for a chat, so it's brilliant to have had him in the studio for a quick chinwag with us about that record. And it's absolutely brilliant, our hottest record this week. Don't forget to listen back to the interview on demand, you know how. Let's continue then with the hottest record for us when it came out, the one and only Charlotte Haining. This is Sinner on Dance Party Weekly.

0: Such a good tune's doing it. Sinner from Charlotte Haining on this week's Dance Party Weekly. And in hour two of this week's show, I've got a brand new tune of the week for you. Got some current anthems, and we've got Darren coming in to play around a Battle of the Bangers as well. That's all coming up in the next hour of the programme. We don't want to finish the classics yet, though, so let's continue next with Casso and Prada.
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with Ray Deeblock, Europe and Prada. Of course, something that Cameron Watson talked about on his interview with us earlier on the show. He was talking about Prada and how much he admired Casa for doing that. So coming through about the same time, those two DJs as well. There we go. Lee Everest here at the controls. Big shout out to Hayley. She's saying, loving the Cameron Watson interview, Lee. I've been a fan of his since he broke through with Kisses and delighted to hear him on your show. Big shout out as well to Shona, who's listening to us and says, Lee, can you play me something from the late 90s, please? I'd love to hear Tori Amos, Professional Widow. Here it is.

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2: Evie and Neil and Ever, and also Tori Amos, Professional Widow, playing on this week's Dance Party Weekly. My God, we are fastly approaching the end of hour one of this week's show. Don't forget to listen on demand. We'd love you to listen back, please. On demand, you know how. Through the website, online, and wherever you get your podcast as well. In hour two, then, we're going to play some current anthems, brand new tune of the week, and Darren's popping in for a round of Battle of the Bangers where we put two songs head-to-head and he picks the winner. Let's get up to the end of the hour with Welshie and Haiti now on Dance Party.

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1: Here we go then, into hour two of this week's Dance Party Weekly. On the way, Battle of the Bangers with Darren. Last one for a little while. Battle of the Bangers having a little rest over the summer. Bit like Parliament does and the school kids, you know. We're doing that. Tune the week on the way in this hour though, and current app from starting

Josh Baker and Eliza Rose, Down to the Bone, and also Gorgon City, Jem Cook and Oracle. Last week's Artist Record on the show, we did try and get Gorgon City on for a chat, but they weren't available, sadly. Neither was Jem Cook. They were very busy people. On the way then, Hot Since 82, Right On, Right On. That plays soon. Got this on the way for you as well.

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1: This is the Dance Party with Lee Everest. The biggest party.
2: There we go. There goes John Summit and Julie Wolf. And with me, Yes Boone, All I Really Want. Big shout out to Leo, who's getting ready to go on holiday tomorrow morning. Says, Lee, I've got a very early alarm call for the airport. Can you get me through with some great tunes, please? We'll try. Grace has been in touch as well, saying, switch the radio on just for a quick listen, and I can't turn it off now, Lee. Big shout out to Charlie as well, who's loving the tunes. Chloe from the UK says, I've had one of those days and I need some proper lift up music, Lee. Don't worry, we're going to do it in this hour of the programme. Darren's on the way to play Back to the Bangers in about half an hour. We've got a brand new tune of the week for you this week as well. They're all on the way. Shall we hit play on this first, though? Hot Since 82 with Silicone Soul. It's Right On, Right On Dance Party Weekly. When I walk-

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0: And right on, right on, on Dance Party. Big shout out to Flynn, who says, I've had one of those days and you're lifting me up in the car on the way home. Want to shout out Robbie as well, who said Lee had a long day in the office and weekend mode is definitely activated. Chris has been on from Portugal enjoying a holiday, and we picked you up on the local radio down here, and we're loving the tunes. Keep them coming, please. Big shout out to Sophie as well, doing some domestic stuff in the house, and says you're getting me through with the smart speaker on, Lee, listening to you through that. This is Dance Party Weekly. It's the biggest party on your radio each and every week on this station, and we keep the tunes coming. Darren's into playback the bangers, so what we do, we put two songs against each other and he picks which one wins. He's in the studio in about half an hour.
2: Well.

0: That's Habitat in Milano playing right here on Dance Party Weekly. Big shout out to Jasmine in Ireland, who says, Lee, completely changing my mood today and bringing the tunes out has really got me in the mood to go out. Big shout out as well to Mia, who says, Lee, loving the tunes and doing some office work. I should be working, but I'm dancing around instead. Keep dancing.
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Wim and return to Bebo on the dance party. Love a bit of Barry Can't Swim. Toby's loving that as well in Europe. Big shout out as well to Nate, who says, Lee, tune sounding good this week, mate.

0: Love that from Chris Lorenzo. It's Hots For You, reworking a 90s classic into 2026, and it's absolutely brilliant. Right, taking us nicely into this week's Tune of the Week. Let's do it.
1: It's time for this week's Tune of the Week.
0: What can I say about this? It's an absolute whopper. So I took a listen to all the new music that came in this week with the team. We got 102 songs in the inbox this week, and this one stood out as the one to make Tune of the Week. Brand new from the Disciples. Yes, they're back with new music, and I love it. This is called Groovin'. They need no introduction, do they, Disciples? I mean, my God, they've done so many big hits. Let's get it on this week's Tune of the Week from the Disciples. It's called Groovin'.
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1: Big shout out to Phoebe saying absolute tunage on that from Disciples. So we played you Disciples with Groovin' this week's Tune of the Week. And one of my favourites so far this year from Calvin Harris and Kasabian, Release the Pressure, into James Hype now and Be Mine.

On that one from Leighton Gordani and Camden Cox, it's called Destiny. Before this, James Hype and Decom with Be Mine. Emery's been in touch saying, loving that James Hype tune. I know it's only 2 minutes long, but it's a brilliant one. And also big shout out to Daisy, who says, Lee, looking forward to Battle of the Bangers this week. That's on very soon.

0: some noise, sounding great. It's Dance Party Weekly, and it's Lee here on your radio. Hi, hope you're good. Big shout out to Harry saying, loving that Eat Everything tune, Lee. Which one is it called again? Make some noise, mate, make some noise. Phoebe's been on as well saying, absolute tunage on Tune of the Week this week from Disciples. Charlie Hepworth and Held Down to play you next on Dance Party. And then we're going to get into this week's Game of Battle of the Bangers with Darren. He's back to play for one of two songs. We'll find out which one he picks soon.
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0: That's Charlie Hetworth on the dance party with Held Down. Time for Darren to pop in for a chat then.
1: Here comes Battle of the Bangers.
0: Here we are then, back to play our interactive game, Battle of the Bangers, where we get a lucky listener onto the show to pick one of two big songs that we've picked for listening enjoyment on this week's Dance Party Weekly, where you get to be the DJ. Let's meet this week's player.
1: Here comes Battle of the Bangers.
0: And it's Darren back again, our regular contestant on Battle of the Bangers. You love picking the bangers, don't you, Darren?
2: Evening, Lee. I do like picking the bangers, and as you know, I like being the DJ.
0: You love being the DJ, don't you? So much so you've got your own radio show.
2: I do, yes. Just before yours.
0: Just before mine. Right, okay, Darren, thanks for sticking around this week, by the way, as well. Right, are you ready to pick one or two songs? You know how this works by now.
2: I know how it works.
0: Let's
2: get it. Enjoy the show, by the way. Great tunes you're playing tonight.
0: Well, they are, you know. We pick the best. We only pick the best here on the dance party.
2: You do well. You and your crew do well.
0: We do. Right, let's get the songs in line, shall we? This is the first one. It's called Rapture by Io. Big Naughty's dance classic. What do you think of this one then? Brilliant, brilliant tune.
2: I love a bit of Rapture. That's going to take some beating.
0: It is going to take some beating. Let's see what's up against it then. And I got this for you. It's Castles in the Sky from Ian Van Dahl. Big tune. Both big tunes in their own right.
2: Huge tune. Huge tune. But Castles in the Sky knocks out Rapture any day.
0: Do you reckon?
2: Just on heavyweight. Yeah.
0: Just on heavyweight?
2: Yeah. I mean, if that was a boxing ring, Rapture would go out in the first round.
0: Well, okay. All right, then. So, Ian Van Dahl, Carson's guy, wins this week's round of Battle of the Bangers.
2: Quite deservingly so.
0: Right, we'll see you next time.
2: Take care.
0: Cheers.
1: Bye. Here comes this week's winner on Battle of the Bangers.

0: Weekly with Lee Everest.
1: That's Battle of the Bangers for the last time for the summer. It's taken us some holiday. Parliament has a holiday. The kids have a holiday. Teachers have a holiday. So why can't Battle of the Bangers? So it's Battle of the Bangers having a bit of a summer holiday for a few weeks and returns in the autumn when we get Darren back for some more chats and some more bangers. There we go. Ian Van Dole. Right. Moving on with the music then, jumping into hour three next to the dance party where we play all this week's brand new releases, the ones that we've had in the inbox. Straight after Notion and Red Light, Get Out My Head.

0: Ivan Lake and Paul back on the New Music Gang. We started the hour off with Night Tales and Paradiso. Sounded very tropical indeed on the dance party this week. Big shout out to Emily and Josh. They're off on holiday to Tenerife listening to us. Big shout out as well to Keely in Hertfordshire. Loving the tunes every week on the dance party. Got some brand new Afro dance on the way then. Zerbs dropped this with Sway Lee and Hallie Abday. It's called Metallic Lips. That plays soon. Got this on the way for you as well. Rossi and Baby Clothes. Almost got to hottest record, this one. On Your Mind, play soon. Anton Powers has dropped this as well with Jem Cook. She's back. She was on our hottest record last week with Gorgon City. She's back this week with Anton Powers on You Don't Love Me. That plays soon as well.
1: All this week's new releases right here on The Dance Party with Lee Everest.
0: Moving into this one then. Brand new from the Martinez Brothers. Teaming up with Stevie Appleton for Impressions. On the new music hour this week, big shout out to Hayley. She says, Lee, loving the new tunes. Thanks, guys.

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2: Oliver Heldens sort of putting a bit of a disco-y, classic disco-y track into 26 with Crider and some other artists as well on that one. Big shout out to Kieran, who says, Lee, loving the tunes, listening in Europe this week and loving the songs. Big shout out as well to Harper, who's an airline stewardess and loves listening every week to the Dance Party on the local radio station there. And Reese has been in touch and says, Lee, loving these new tunes this week, sounding big. Got this to play then. Zurb and Sway Lee with Halle Abde have dropped this one. Brand new Afro dance. Been waiting for Zurb to do something new for a little while, actually. And here he is. It's called Metallic Lips.

There goes Reigns and Heels Running, her boldest statement yet, according to the promoters of the record. And that's a brand new one from her called Heels Running. She's got 125,000 TikTok followers, and they prepare to join the Wanted 2.0 on tour. Independent soul pop house Reigns returns with her boldest and most infectious release, and it's out now on her own label. She wears the Crown Records is where she is, and that's called Heels Running. This next one almost made it to Hottest Record this week and Tune of the Week as well. It's a really strong contender, but didn't quite get there. I picked Disciples instead. This is brand new from Rossi, teamed up with Baby Close, and On Your Mind on the dance party on the New Music Hour.

0: That's brand new from Rossi and Baby Close, and it's on your mind on this week's New Music Hour. What a team up, eh? Rossi and Baby Close getting together for a brand new piece of music for Summer 26. Let's do some shout outs, shall we, on the New Music Hour. Big shout out to Bella, who's got us on from Greece. Big shout out to Ruby as well. Hayden's been on cooking and listening to the dance party, and Libby is entertaining the kids this week because it's summer holidays as well. Battle of the Bangers is taking the summer holiday for a few weeks, I'll let you know. Told you that earlier on. Tis taking holiday. Parliament gets one, kids get one, we should get one as well. On the way next then, brand new Paul Oakenfold. Stay there.
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Brand new from Paul Oakenfold, Marie Vault and Binary P is 1998. Sounding very trancy indeed on this week's new music hour. Big shout out to Felix and Chris who are off on holiday there after the airport in the morning. Big shout out as well to Charlie and Pete listening to us from London. Loving the tunes.

brand new Anton Powers, teamed up with Jem Cook, and we had to get it on the show. Nearly got to hottest record this week, I must admit, but the one that got there, got there. It's the Dance Party, it's the new music hour, and we continue next with more new music. This is from Peacemaker and Doozy, and it's called Free. Also, I've got the Cube Guys on the way with Hermano. That plays soon.

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That is the Cube Guys and Hermano, also Peacemaker as well, with Free on Dance Party Weekly. Into this then, brand new from Francis Mercier and Wyclef Jean, who have teamed up with Carlo, normally known for her Afro beats and her Jamaican vibes. Here she is on Take Me Home.

0: I knew I had to get that on the show this week. Francis Mercer, Wycliffe Jim and Carlo have teamed up for Take Me Home on the Dance Party, and that's brand new music on the New Music Hour. We've got about 15 minutes left with you on your radio right now with Ely Everest, and Hannah's popped in next door as well in production, so there we are, she's doing socials at the moment online. Let's get some more new music in your ears next from Dash Berlin. Lonely Man plays in a few moments.
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3: Is the sound of your mates alive? Is getting to more gigs this year and the next? Is the sound of saying, I got you, mate? Is the sound of mates enjoying even more of this? Is the sound of mates getting home instead of here? Click your seatbelt, because you're twice as likely to be killed or seriously injured if you don't think.

Dash Berlin and Simon Ward, Lonely Man on Dance Party Weekly, sounding brilliant. Also, big shout out to Priya this week, who's got us locked in London. Riley says, let me just uncover that a minute. Oh, I covered it up with something else. Riley says, yes, yes, yes, with a big cup of coffee emoji. Eden's been in touch as well, saying, had to message because the tunes are absolutely flying this week, Lee. Everyone keeps asking what these are playing because the whole thing just sounds brilliant. Well, what's playing right now, Eden, is this. It's brand new from Lucas and Steve, and it's called All I Know. Got a shout out Cara as well, who says, Lee, driving and loving every track on the dance party today. Sounds brilliant. Thanks, Cara.

Lucas and Steve and All I Know playing on the dance party. Sounding great. Big shout out to Grace. Says, what is the name of that tune, Lee? It's called All I Know from Lucas and Steve. Brand new music. Got a few more to go from us then here on the dance.

fire escape. That's brand new from two friends. At Ian Dore is called Fire Escape on Dance Party Weekly. Hope you know where your fire escape is. We know where ours are. We're very safe around here in these studios, you know. We know where our fire escapes are, where everything safety-wise is. Hope you know where yours are. Before this, Ken Colton, Future Identity, and Making Me High on the Dance Party. And that is us out of time for this week's show. My God, I've got to hang my headphones up and get out of here. The next brilliant show is on the way on this radio station. Don't forget you can listen back on demand, though, through the website and online as well. Wherever you get your podcast, just search there for Dance Party Weekly. And we return next week with another exciting episode of the show. More hottest records, more tunes a week. No Battle of Bangers, though. It's taking a rest for the summer, having a little break. We give Darren a few weeks off, you know, and we're getting back in after the summer holes. Going to play out with this then. It's called Another Dimension from Superfly, Declan Knapp and Woodcamp on this track. And it's absolutely brilliant. Love it. Bit of Bass House for you to finish with on this week's show. Thanks for listening again. And don't forget to listen back online on the website and wherever you get your podcasts. And I'll see you next week. Take care.

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2: Hello? Can you hear me? 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

0: This is Switch.
1: You're both on the same road. Same tarmac, same rules. Just a different number of wheels. Motorbikes aren't in your way. They're on their way, just like you. So use your mirrors. Check before you maneuver. And be aware of motorbikes. Because when we look out for each other, everyone gets where they're going safely. Motorbike safety. It's on all of us. National Highways.
0: What are you up to? 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
1: Hey, it's me. Just checking in. I know there's a lot going on right now. So, how you feeling?

0: This is Switch.
1: There are two types of drive you can have on the motorway. One that feels like this. Or one that feels... like this. The difference is just a few little changes. Like giving more space to the car in front. Or not hogging the middle lane. Because being a little more considerate on the road actually reduces congestion and collisions. Which transforms everyone's journey. So we all feel a little less... and a lot more National Highways.
2: 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So use your mirrors, check before you manoeuvre, and be aware of motorbikes, because when we look out for each other, everyone gets where they're going safely. Motorbike safety, it's on all of us. National Highways.
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you were by my side. I wish I could have known that I should hold on tight to every single word, to every summer night. I wish I could have known that forever was a lie. But once upon a time, I was.